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0: And on that farm he had some pigs.
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3: 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Who lives in a pineapple under the sea?
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0: long, long. And maybe that do sabba do the day, loop on the boot of days, the bones of a bababe.
1: Abba do dee.
0: Will a reap banaza.
1: Abba do abba do.
0: Will a la bazini.
1: Will a butt, will a butt.
0: Steeple a
2: doody. Come here, puppet.
1: Paddle out.

0: wrong. And maybe that do some do the day, loop on the boot of days, of bones, of a bum bummy.
1: Abadoodie!
0: Will a reap by Naza?
1: Abadoodie!
0: Will a la bazini?
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1: Will
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0: And on that farm he had some pigs.
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2: Are you ready, kids?
3: Aye, aye, Captain!
2: I can't hear you!
3: Aye, aye, Captain!
2: Oh! Who lives in a pineapple under the sea?
3: SpongeBob SquarePants!
2: Absorbent and yellow and porous is he?
3: SpongeBob SquarePants!
2: If nautical nonsense be something you wish...
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1: Sabba do dee!
0: Will a reap by Naza?
1: Ebba da ba doy!
0: Will a la ba zini?
1: Walla but, woodla but,
0: steeple a doody!
1: Ooh, ooh, ooh, ooh!
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2: Come here, puppy!
1: Paddle out!